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1: Momento de amor.
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3: 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You're so right. Here's mine. 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
2: This has got to be the saddest day of my life. I called you here today for a bit of bad news. I won't be able to see you anymore because of my obligations and the ties that you have. We've been meeting here every day, and since this is our last day together, I want to hold you. When you turn and walk away, don't look back. I want to remember you just like this. Let's just kiss and say goodbye.

0: Rádio Portal, para quem valoriza o tempo e a música de qualidade.
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